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Thank you, Jesus. 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

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Are you ready this morning? Soon and very soon, the trump of God is going to sound. And when it does, the dead in Christ is going to rise first. Then we which are alive and remain shall be caught up together to meet the Lord in the clouds, and forever we shall be with Him. 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

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I'm ready for that camel train to leave this old world behind. Soon and very soon it's going to happen. Thank you, singers and musicians. 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

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He said the bear will be gentle and the wolf will be tame. 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Oh, hallelujah to God. He said the beast of the wild

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The life that you are leading is destroying you, and you know it. For the last few moments, you've heard that still small voice of the Holy Spirit telling you it's time to go home. It's time to go home. And when you go, you may say, what will they say? I could hear my father say, go kill the fatted calf. Spread the table. I'm telling you what they'll say.

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To see thy power and thy glory. 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Thus will I bless thee while I live. I will lift up my hands in thy name. My soul shall be satisfied as with marrow and fatness, and my mouth shall praise thee with joyful lips when I remember thee upon my bed and meditate on thee in the night watches. Because thou hast been my help, therefore in the shadow of thy wings will I rejoice. My soul

One of these days, Jesus will come. And we're looking for that. And the reason that he's coming back, naturally, is because he's alive. He's not dead. I never cease to thrill every time I go to Israel and I look at that empty tomb. They're lining up tonight in Moscow in Russia to look at the corpse embalmed of a man that started communism. He died with syphilis. That's their God. Aren't you glad you serve Jesus? Aren't you glad the tomb is empty? He's gone.

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And the reason that he's coming back, naturally, is because he's alive. 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They're lining up tonight in Moscow in Russia to look at the corpse embalmed of a man that started communism. He died with syphilis. That's their God. Aren't you glad you serve Jesus? Aren't you glad the tomb is empty? He's gone.

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1: As beautiful day opens and we enjoy the breath of life, come and enter into His presence as creature shaped by our one and only Creator. He will carry us through paths of righteousness. He will fill us with joy and we will have eternal pleasure from His right hand. So as you begin this day, come and fill yourself with His presence. And whatsoever you may face, He will give you just a glimpse of His majesty and bountiful love. Come into His presence.

Good morning, my brothers and sisters. Our text is taken from Psalm 57. And I'll just be using verse 4 as a kind of a pivot to this psalm. And it reads, I am in the midst of lions. I lie among ravenous beasts, men whose teeth are spears and arrows, whose tongues are sharp swords. What do we do when the heat is on? It all started quite well for David, this young shepherd boy who had been recognized and anointed by Samuel. He had defeated Goliath, the pride of the Philistine army, and had become the champion of the Israelites. But alongside the increasing success and popularity grew the jealousy of the tormented king, King Saul. For he saw David as a threat to his throne, a threat who had to be eliminated. So suddenly, we now find David fleeing for his life, running as a fugitive. Where were the good times now? Where did it all go? It all started out so well for David. And what about us? Married the man of your dreams? Got accepted for the new job position? Qualified for a mortgage on a new home? Ah, we might say, this is a life. But then it all changes. Now the baby won't stop crying. And the boss is nothing but a bully. The mortgage payments, oh, they have increased. My family is now falling apart. Where, we ask, did our good times go? If pressure, friends, does anything, it certainly reveals what is in our hearts. So the question is, how do we respond to pressure? You see, David was under intense pressure. King Saul wanted him dead. And so he ordered his men to find David in order to take him out. David was under intense pressure. And yet we find under pressure a most alarming response from David. For in his troubled moments, we find how David viewed God. For David viewed God as his ultimate hiding place, a hiding place from the danger that was drawing near. What do we read in this Psalm 57? Have mercy on me, O God. Have mercy on me. For in you my soul takes refuge. I will take refuge in the shadow of your wings. How do we view God in times of great pressure? Is he a cruel and unjust God for allowing these misfortunes in our lives? For David, God was his refuge. God was his hiding place. How do we view God in our times of great pressure? But we not only see how David viewed God in difficult times, but we get the strong sense that David also depended on God to transform those bad and difficult moments. For he sends
from heaven and saves me, rebuking those who hotly pursue me. God sends his love and his faithfulness. Verse 3. David depends on God to transform the bad times, and thus teaches us that our own dependence on God has power to transform our own outlook on challenging times. David goes on to teach us another truth, because we find that in this time of trouble, David praised God and reminded himself of God's love. My heart, he says, is steadfast, fixed, O God. He says, I will sing and make music. I will praise you, O Lord, among the nations. I will sing of you among the peoples. And why does he say this? For great is your love, reaching to the heavens. Your faithfulness reaches to the skies. David teaches us that in moments of troubled times, in difficult situations, our praise of God must never cease. For God's love and faithfulness towards us never cease. What does pressure do to us? What does hardship make us into? Where do we hide? To whom do we turn? How are we dealing with the pressures of life? May Almighty God help us to find in Him a refuge, our hiding place, that we will also learn each day to depend on Him to transform our outlook on difficult circumstances when the pressure is on, and that our praise of God will never cease, for God is to be exalted above the heavens, and His glory is to be over all the earth. Heavenly Father, we thank you again for your word, and that as we look ahead to this day, we ask for your strength, that you will take us through it all, that we will learn always to trust in Jesus. We thank you again for the experiences of your manservant David. What a journey he had. But through it all, he learned the wisdom of dependency on you and of confident trust, so that he was always a man of praise. Help us, O God, in our moments of weakness, as we make these prayers through Christ our Lord. Amen.

0: En esta noche hemos venido hambrientos de ti. 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
3: Morning Juan, and morning to all the audience of Morning News. As uno know, every day we start the day to put the Lord before every single thing that we're going to do. So I ask everyone to join me, please, in prayer. Most kind of Heavenly Father, I come before you this morning giving you thanks and praising you for everything that you have been providing for us day by day. Thank you, Lord Jesus, for this work team. Thank you for giving us the privilege to live one more day of life. Thank you for all your blessings and for all your mercy, Lord Jesus. In a special way, I want to ask you for all the sick people, them of our archipelago of San Andres, Providence, and Catalina. Help them so they can be healed and healthy in your name, Lord Jesus. We want to ask you this morning to please comfort the bereaved family of the young man who get killed in the evening of yesterday, Lord Jesus. Help the family, bless them, and cheer them up, Lord. Also, Lord Jesus, we want to come before you and ask you for the people who are in the jail. Help them, Lord Jesus. Help them to recover. Help them so they can get a second chance for resocialization in our society, Lord Jesus. Cover this whole territory with your precious blood. I cancel every spirit of evilness. I cancel every spirit of death over our island, Lord Jesus. Be you the one who

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morning to our viewers and listeners, to our program device of the Rise and Nation. 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Here transmitting from the island of San Andres, the archipelago of San Andres, Valparaíso, San Catalina in the Western Caribbean. This is a program sent to you by the RISAL Authority, supported by the RISAL Development Center, the RISAL Diaspora. We are here broadcasting through our social media, Facebook, YouTube, X, and Twitch, along also with the Good News Internet Radio program. We're happy to be here this morning again. Today, 24th of August, as I said, 2026. We come in dealing around a topic around democratic governance. Before we go into this continuation of this topic, we want to just highlight a couple of things. We give God thanks first of all for having us here with this great opportunity to connect and be in touch with you, the people, and can get back feedback from you. It is a space that we long always to have. And we give all the honor and the glory that today we overcome that weakness and we have these powerful tools of communication to reach out to you and to hear from you. Secondly, we send our condolence dear to many families in the archipelago and elsewhere that are mourning the loss of their loved ones. We continue to have this trend of death by sickness and even by violence here in these islands. We cannot abide from taking time this morning to also share some

Someday I'll stand before my maker. I know that. And I'll have to get a cat.

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1: Some time ago, a poll was taken as to the most popular gospel song that's ever been written. This song came out as number one. Let it bless your heart. Praise the name of the Lord. Hallelujah to the Lamb. Thank you, Jesus.

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Here's a song that I wrote just this last week, Monday morning, over the last several days and nights. I've been waking up in the middle of the night just worrying about things, and some of them aren't even real. But I think the enemy loves to distract us. And if you get a little sick, he'll make you think, well, you better go check this out. You probably got cancer. It's going to end your life. Or he'll have you worrying about your family that it's going to end. And he'll have you worrying about your job and it's going to end. But he just loves to weigh you down so you can't do what you were destined to do. And so in the middle of the night, I just kept singing these words, peace of God, cover me. And so today, this is just a brand new chorus, and I want you to feel free to try to sing it with us.

castle, and all that is within me, bless his holy name. 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

Satan, see your tears. 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

0: My heart is steadfast, O God, my heart is steadfast. 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
1: I will praise you, O Lord, among the nations. 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
0: Be exalted, O God, above the heavens. 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

Jack, come on, make some noise in here. Come on. Y'all ready? Help us sing this. Oh.

beast and the beast of the wild will be led by a little child, and I'll be chained from this creature that I am. Sing that verse again, please. Well, the bear will be gentle.